blinding light. And then as life began, I said her yes. I said her yes. Augusta, new temptation. He looked

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Get on up, get up, get on up, stay on the scene. Get on up, I like a sex machine. Get on up, wait a minute, shake your arm, then use your palm. Stay on the scene, I like a sex machine.

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Pick and choose, sit and lose. All you tipping crews, chicks and dudes, who you think is really kicking tunes. 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When you're too crazy, lifeless.

It's the immigrants taking over. Mr. Worldwide, Flavio, Ariana, salute.

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1: I like to move it, move it. I like to move it, move it. I like to move it, move it. You like to move it.

cover a Newsweek. Oh well, guess beggars can't be choosy. Wanted to receive attention from my music. Wanted to be left alone in public, excuse me. I wanted my cake and eat it too. I wanted it both ways. Fame made me a balloon, cause my ego inflated when I flew. See,

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It's like 10,000 spoons when all you need is a knife. It's meeting the man of my dreams and then meeting his beautiful wife. And isn't it ironic? Don't you think? A little too ironic. And yeah, I really do think it's